0: gusta? Nos gusta. 94.1 Rock and Pop. Música 24/7.
1: Hey, Mr. DJ, put a record on. I wanna dance with my baby.

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Oh, we could have some. And he's up there, what's that? Hawaiian noises. He's banging on the bundles like a chimpanzee. Oh, that ain't working.

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You may ask yourself, am I right? Am I wrong?

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Just what you wanted. Look at you, cool guy, you got it. I see the parties and diamonds sometimes when I close my eyes. 6 months of torture you sold to some forbidden paradise. I loved you truly. You gotta laugh at the